911 to Pauling Medic, Pauling Station 1 area. Party 4, 71-year-old male feeling weak. 111 South Harmony Hill Road, between Bundy Hill Road and Forest Drive. Repeating to Pauling Medic, Pauling Station 1 area, Party 4, for a 71-year-old male feeling weak. 111 South Harmony Hill Road. 2013-1456.

0: out in the city of Mansfield, 61-year-old male with pain on Pine Street at the entrance to the club, 36 Pine Street, Pine Street Spur and Red Aldi Boulevard. City EMS Friday 4, 1-year-old male with foot pain at the entrance to the water, 36 Pine Street, Pine Street Spur and Red Aldi Boulevard. 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
1: Outside of Millbrook, Friday 1, 84-year-old female, difficulty breathing. 532 South Road, crash to Horseshoe Road, Route 82. Marine Pines in Millbrook, Priority 1, 84-year-old female, difficulty breathing. 532 South Road, 2022, 1464.
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0: Este marco. West End Avenue between McDonald Heights and Eileen Boulevard. The 12-year-old female sounds like she fell off a dirt bike.
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2: Arlington Medic 2, Friday 3, response. That's 9-1-2 Arlington, technical in the district, station 4, area 3214, and medic 1, cardiac 3, 12-year-old female, fallen from an e-bike with hand and ankle injuries, 10 West End Avenue between McDonald Heights and Eileen Boulevard. Repeating to Arlington, second floor of the district, station 4, area priority 3, 12-year-old female who has fallen from an e-bike with a hand ankle injury, 10 West End Avenue. Medic 2 is out in the previous 20-27-1456. 3214, you're responding, 20-27-1456.
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4: Master's from priority 4, 4-year-old male, stomach pain. Out with the MTVA officers, MC train station, 41 Main Street, of Main Street, Rampton Route 9, south and Rinaldi Boulevard. This is going to be the main waiting area. Being City 911, City Master's 34, 40-year-old female stomach pain, out with MTA, just at the Poughkeepsie train station, 41 Main Street, across Main Street, ramp to Route 9, south, Multi Boulevard, the main area. Time now, 2029.
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to City of Beacon, Fire EMS Beacon Volunteer, Party 1 for a 60-year-old female who is unresponsive, is breathing. Head toward 355 Fishkill Avenue between Dallas Place, Delavan Avenue, room 112. Repeating to City Beacon, Fire EMS Beacon Volunteer, Party 1, 60-year-old female unresponsive, is breathing. Head toward 355.

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Lexington, headquarters area 3211, Lexington Medic 1, Friday 1-3-7-0, full seizure, labor breathing, 17 Dolores Drive, cross street to Crestwood Boulevard and Ray Boulevard. 3-8-P to Arlington, headquarters area, Arlington Medic 1, priority 1, 57-year-old male, post-seizure with labor breathing, 17 Dolores Drive. Town police also being dispatched due to being a possible party in the background, 2135-1464.

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1: The medic, when you're responding, 2136, 1454. 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

0: 912 Beacon Volunteer, a call response here, calling the city of Beacon, Party 4. 65-year-old male who has fallen, possible dislocated hip, to be in the parking lots of Stinson's Hub, 439 Fishville Avenue, between Townsend Street and State Street. Repeating to Beacon Volunteer, calling the city of Beacon, Party 4. 65-year-old male who has fallen, possible dislocated hip, outside of Stinson's Hub, 439 Fishville Avenue, 2141, 1456.
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I call your response here. 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Party 4. 90-year-old female fallen. 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

out of Red Hook. 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

Not snow at Arlington headquarters area, 32-11, 14 and 46 on that fire alarm. The Hartwood at Vassar Hotel, 165 College Avenue, cross streets are Dean Lane and Raymond Avenue. Repeating to Arlington headquarters area, on that fire alarm, the Hartwood at Vassar Hotel, 165 College Avenue. Activation, second floor smoke detector, 22, 34, 14, 64.

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0: We have to go downstairs and we have to push a little button in the room down here to reset this thing. Closet up. 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

Dispatch, this is from Park 4, patrol on scene, requesting dispatch for email with mental health transport. The pod's 10 North Hamilton Street, across 5th Street and Fairview, going to be outside, and patrol is out with them. 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

1, engine 1, city MS priority 1, fuel responsive is breathing, 3737 North Perry Street, between Main Street, city MS priority 1, well, responsive is breathing, 3737 Perry Street, between Mill and Main, 3305.

912 Arlington, Station 5, Area 3215, Medic 1, Party 4, automatic medical alert reporting a 94-year-old female who is constipated, Burger Residence, St. Anna Building 1212 Woody's Way, off Maple Grove Lane, Apartment 214. Repeating to Arlington, Station 5, Area 34, automatic medical alert. 94-year-old female constipated, St. Anna Building 1212 Woody's Way, Apartment 214. 2310, 1456.

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That's 912 Beacon Volunteers. 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Repeating to Beacon Volunteer, Chelsea Fire District 43. 16-year-old female sinkhole.

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Touchdown Red Hook, an Empress Priority 2, 49-year-old male with a head laceration, 11 Tobacco Lane, Cross Reach, Elizabeth Street, South Broadway. Repeating Red Hook, an Empress Priority 2, 49-year-old male with a head laceration, 11 Tobacco Lane. Police are on the scene at 2355-1464.

That's that one to Dutch Flacker 1, Dutch Damlins 1. Said Red Hook, priority 2 for 49-year-old male, head laceration. 11 Tobacco Lane, crossroads Elizabeth Street, South Broadway. Repeating to Dutch Flacker 1, Dutch Damlins 1, mutilated Red Hook. Priority 2, 49-year-old male, head laceration. 11 Tobacco Lane, police on the scene, 2358-1461.

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Park EMS, High Park Fire District. Party 4, 52-year-old male, confirmation of unintended death. Val Kill Motor Court, 1088 Violet Avenue, crosses a cabin loop. Repeating to High Park EMS, High Park Fire District. Party 4, 52-year-old male, confirmation of an unintended death. Val Kill Motor Court, 1088 Violet Avenue, cabin number 9. Police are also being dispatched at 0008-1464.

1571, guys. En route, Northern Dutchess, BLS. 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

0: County. High Park Medic 1, just confirming we do have PD and at this location, correct?
1: That's affirmative. 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

0: Yeah, I have park my phones in service, confirmed unattended, COTD, DCSO.
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912 Hillside for a combination detector fire carbon monoxide alarm sounding. 7 Clay Court off Cove Road. Repeating to Hillside for a fire alarm sounding. Caller reporting combination detector 7 Clay Court. 0035 1457.

912 Hillside for a fire alarm sounding. Caller reporting a combination detector. No ill symptoms. 7 Clay Court off of Cove Road. Repeating to Hillside. Fire alarm sounding. 7 Clay Court. 0041 1456.

39 City EMS respond for a male, medical leads are unknown. 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

Engine 2, EMS upgrading assignment, no complaining of chest pain, intersection of Church Street and Academy Street. 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How about

southbound Arlington Station 4 area, 3214 Arlington Medic 1, Party 1, 94-year-old male, possible stroke, 401 Van Wagner Road, crossing to Hornbeck Road, Medell Road. Repeating to Arlington Station 4 area, Arlington Medic 1, Party 1, 94-year-old male, possible stroke, 401 Van Wagner Road, 0047 1464.

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I'm HL Trans. 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Briefing to City EMS. 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HL Transport. 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Mansion Street. 0120.

Arizona Beekman, priority 1, 61-year-old male, difficulty breathing, 1107 Route 216, cross streets are Sugar Lane and Main Street. Repeating the Beekman, priority 1, 61-year-old male, difficulty breathing,

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Robert's Medical 11, you're at the hospital, 0309-1461.

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City, MI 4. What are you holding now? Bowel obstruction. 126 Garden Street. 1 Cross Street, Simmer, New and High Street. Breathing to City, MI 34. 40-year-old male, bowel obstruction. 26 Garden Street. 1 Cross Street, Simmer, New and High Street. I'm 450.

911 to engine 1, EMS, 51-year-old female, difficulty breathing, COPD. Interface Towers, 6 Washington Street, Department 9A is with Adam. Repeating engine 1 city, for a 51-year-old female, difficulty breathing, Interface Towers, 66 Washington Street, 9A is with Adam. 06.3.

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0: 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Sir, 629, 14.
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East Sloan Residence, 22 East Knoll, crusher of Pond Drive East. I'm repeating to Rhinebeck and Empress Priority 4. 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

0: Dodge Talon 2, Empress, Medic 553. 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

she's now on the Village of Lobster, VMS Lobster Station 1 area, priority 2, 67-year-old male fallen with a head injury. Taconic's BDSO North Missouri IRA, 57 North Missouri Avenue crosses of Bliss Road and Brookside Drive. Repeating to Village of Lobster, VMS Lobster Station 1 area, priority 2, 67-year-old male fallen with a head injury. Taconic's BDSO North Missouri IRA, number 57 North Missouri Avenue. 0705, 14.

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It's going to be TJ's 3033 Market Street. 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It's 1-2, ladder 1, back fire alarm. It should be 3033 Market Street, TJ's the Ansel system. 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

0: southbound East 5th Station 2 area, additional ambulance 1, priority for 81-year-old male. Possibly dislocated hip. 30 West Forest Trail, cross street of Holmes Road. Repeating to East Fishkill Station 2 area, East Fishkill Ambulance. Priority for 81-year-old male, possibly dislocated hip. 30 West Forest Trail. 0722-1448.
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Possible carbon monoxide issue, 53-year-old female feeling dizzy. 4 Church Street, apartment B as in boy, be advised. 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

0: car, TAD, car 1A. Cap, I got a telephone call. I think that was for somebody else. Can you come down there? I'm a bit familiar.
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Priority 490-year-old female fallen, possibly uninjured. That's the Melbrook main building at 79 Flint Road, crosses the Gifford Road and Canby Road, room 102. You are requested to utilize the south entrance. Repeating to Unionvale Station 1 area, priority 4. 90-year-old female fallen, possibly uninjured. South of Millbrook Main Building, 79 Flint Road, room 102. You are requested to utilize the south entrance. 0748-1418.

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0: Dodge 91 to Glenham Beacon Volunteer City Beacon EMS Priority 1. 50-year-old male falling down a flight of stairs with a leg injury. This will be the view at Rocky Glen, 266 Rocky Glen. Crest going to be Route 52.
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0: Down to Tonawapter's EMS, New Hackensack Fire District. 31-year-old male with chest pain, 6 Blackthorn Loop, crushed up Myers Corners Road and Primrose Court. Repeating to Tonawapter's EMS, Wapter's Medic 2 is responding from a previous New Hackensack Fire District. Priority 1, 70-year-old male with chest pain at 6 Blackthorn Loop at 0839-1448.
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0: 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One, you can post a, so it's a Taconic and Route 55. 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

0: Montana Fish Kill EMS, Village of Fish Kill coverage area, priority 4 80-year-olds now fallen. Was unresponsive, now responding. At ShopRite, 738 Route 9, Fish Street, South Terrace. Repeating to Town of Fishkill, EMS, Village of Fishkill coverage area, priority 4, 80-year-old male fallen, was unresponsive, now responding, in aisle 4 of ShopRite, 738 Route 9. 0903,
1: Town of Officers, DeVasser ALS, 0903.

Dodge 911 T, 6 kills, Station 1 area, Ambulance 1, Priority 4, 79-year-old female, left hip and lower back pain. The Holiday Bungalow Colony, number 202 Old Southern Lake Road, crosses of Borgardis Lane and Brody Road, Unit 65. Repeating, East Fishkill Station 1 area, Ambulance 1, Priority 4, 79-year-old female with left hip and lower back pain. At the Holiday Bungalow Colony, number 202 Old Southern Lake Road, Unit 55. 0905-428.

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Engine 2 is already in route. Power 2. Automatic fire alarm. 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This is Howard Street and Hudson Avenue. Repeating engine 1. Engine 2 is already en route. 2. Automatic fire alarm. First floor smoke detector. 118 Hudson Avenue. This is Howard Street and Hudson Avenue. Time now is 9. 9.

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1: Ambulance 1 unit at Vassar at 0929, 1418.

Dispatch, it's now on the Tanawha Officers EMS, second call in your response area, New Hackensack Fire District, priority one, 64-year-old male, not alert, possible reaction to medications. Could be in the Woodhill Green Apartment Complex, 1668 Route 9, crosses of List Road and Woodhill Green Apartment 3D is in David. 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Woodhill Green Apartments, 1668 Route 9, Apartment 3, D is in David. At 0932, 1418.

just now in the village of Wappingers, EMS, Wappingers Station 1 area, priority 1, 79-year-old female chest pains. Be in Berkeley Square, 72 Imperial Boulevard, cross the Princess Circle and Hackensack Road, apartment 1403. Repeating to village of Wappingers, EMS, Wappingers Station 1 area, priority 1, 79-year-old female chest pains. Berkeley Square Apartments, number 72 Imperial Boulevard, apartment 1403. 0932, 1483.

Fire 14 is 1. Cooking appliances and suppression at 33 Market Street has been shut off, as well as gas. The fire alarm system reset to Bardavon at 35 Market Street. No contact to the building. Owner will go up on Monday, but is operational.

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0: northbound to Arlington Station 5 area, 3213, 1545, 46. Automatic fire alarm, first floor, smoke detector, 34 Kingwood Park, cross street of Friend School Lane, Red Barn Lane. Repeating to Arlington Station 5 area, automatic fire alarm, first floor, smoke detector, 34 Kingwood Park, 0953, 1448.
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1: Beacon Volunteer, copy you, BLS, you trailed off. What's your destination?
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Westone to Town of Walker's EMS New Hackensack Fire District priority for 74-year-old male with open wounds on the feet. Avalon Assisted Living, 1629 Route 376, Crossroad of Reynolds Way, Airport Drive. Repeating to Town of Walker's EMS New Hackensack Fire District priority for 74-year-old male with open wounds on his feet. Avalon Assisted Living, 1629 Route 376, station relocated in room 107 at 1027 4048.

911 to Millbrook. Priority 1, 80-year-old female difficulty breathing patient was passed out. Be inside the Lyle Memorial Federated Church. 30 Maple Avenue crosses the Merritt Avenue and Elm Drive. And speeding to Millbrook. Priority 1, 80-year-old female difficulty breathing patient was passed out at the Lyle Memorial Federated Church, 30 Maple Avenue. 1037, 1418.

0: to Center Hotel Arlington Station, 4 Area 3214, Medic 1, Priority 3. 49-year-old male, laceration to the leg from a chainsaw. 7th Ann Street, cross of Mary Avenue and Stanley Street. Repeating to Arlington Station, 4 Area Arlington, Medic 1, Priority 3. 49-year-old male, laceration to the leg from a chainsaw. 7th Ann Street, 1038, 1418.
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0: Southbound 2, Empress End, Rhinebeck, priority for 70-year-old male lift assist, Wells Manor, 4 Wells Manor Lane, crushed of Sally Gilson Way.
1: Hello,
0: 2, Empress End, Rhinebeck, priority for 70-year-old male lift assist, Wells Manor, 4 Wells Manor Lane, apartment number 48. 1138, 1448.

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0: to Empress Unit responding to Rhinebeck.
1: Westbound to East Fishkill Station. One area. Priority 1, 7 Brody Road, Crossroads of Old Sylvan Lake Road and Wimmer Road. Repeating to East Fishkill Station, 1 area, East Fishkill, Medic 1. Priority 1, 70-year-old male, unresponsive, CPR in progress, 7 Brody Road. 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

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East Fishkill Soccer Complex, 1925 Route 52, cross streets of Corporate Park Road and Russell Drive. 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

AMS 482, Springside Condos, 116 Court, cause of a dead end of Court. 78-year-old male, known injuries, proceeding to City MS 482, Springside Condos, 116 Dalton Court, dead end at Dogwood Court, for 70-year-old male fallen unknown injury. 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

0: Cisco, I'm on phone.
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0: Roger. We will be responding to the call, but we'll advise when we're en route.
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0: southbound to Dutch Atlantic 1, respond to East Fishville Station 4 area. Priority 4, 20-year-old female with a shoulder injury, East Fishville Soccer Complex, 1925 Route 52, cross streets of Corporate Park Road and Russell Drive. Repeating to Dutch Atlantic 1, respond to East Fishville Station 4 area, second call in the district. Priority 4, 20-year-old female with a shoulder injury, East Fishville Soccer Complex, 1925, Route 52,
1: 1207, 1448. 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

0: Duchess, San Juan Tawase, executive is calling your district to mean you're 3171 Duchess Ambulance, 110 Dover Medic, 1 Mutual Aid, Priority 3. 11-year-old female passing out from heat. Smith Wasay train station, 4372 Route 22, crosses of Redtail Pass and Furnace Bank Road, be advised the Union Medic ones on a previous call. Repeating to Wasay, second EMS call in the district, Amenia, Duchess Ambulance 1 and Dover Medic 1, Priority 3, 11-year-old female passing out heat. Wasay train station, 4372 Route 22, be advised the Union Medic ones on a previous call. 1480.
1: Duchess Ambulance 1 and 4482.
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Sonoma City EMS, Friday 494, male unable to ambulate, C7 Whittier Boulevard between Terrace and Hooker Avenue. Your city EMS, 94, 9-year-old male unable to ambulate, 767 Whittier Boulevard, Wilmot Terrace and Hooker Avenue. Tap out 1257.

Santa Fe Kilo EMS, second call in your response area, Duchess Medic, one roundabout station two, area priority one, 85-year-old female with chest pains. 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

0: 912 City MS 40, 64-year-old mouth pain. 9 Flannery Avenue, C as in Charlie, Gross, who's in the circle in Maple Street. We're been to City MS 34, 64-year-old male mouth. Poorly Banner, Flannery Avenue, apartment C is
1: 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Priority 187-year-old female, not alert, vomiting. Country View Estates, 52 Country View Road. Cross could be Spencer Lane and Gay Road. Repeating to Millerton, town of Northeast Medic. Priority 187-year-old female, not alert, vomiting. In the Country View Estates, 52 Country View Road. 1304, 1482.

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Male, fallen with knee pain. 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Priority 4, male fallen with knee pain. This will be at the Marist University, Northfield, 45 John Winslow Drive, 1322-1428.

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4: Fairview 4171, you're out of the hospital at 14034 to 48.

Westbound to New Hammer, 10 kilometers, EMS, priority 1, 61-year-old female with chest pain, 24, Marywood Road, cross streets of Oak Rise Lane, Sherrywood Drive, routing to New Hamburg and 10 kilometers, EMS, priority 1, 61-year-old female with chest pain, 24, Marywood Road, 14, 07, 14, 48.

southbound to Millbrook, priority 4, 79-year-old female feeling dizzy. 227 Hammond Hill Road, cross state route 343, Chestnut Ridge Road, repeating to Millbrook, priority 4, 79-year-old female feeling dizzy. 227 Hammond Hill Road, 1408, 1448.

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Repeating to New Hackensack and town of Wapeters, EMS, respond for a vehicle fire, All Angels Hill Road, Old Hopewell Road. 14-14-48.

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1: Multiple units, New Hackensack, are you responding?
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1: 1 and 7, 14, 15, 14, 18. 1, 1, 3972 is responding. Millbrook 4972, you're responding, 14, 15, 14, 48.

0: Tony Wagner, Sag 62C1 on the Flint Sheriff's Department. They have a ban on it. 12 minutes still.
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0: 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Going out with the EMS 452 Main Street, female passed out.
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0: Westbound to LaGrange Station 2 area, priority for 93-year-old male fallen possibly lift assist only. 65 Vale Road extension, crosshead of Mandalay Drive. Repeating to LaGrange Station 2 area, priority for 93-year-old male fallen possibly lift assist only. 65 Vale Road extension at 1441, 1448.
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Repeating to Rhinebeck automatic fire alarm at the Schuyler House, 98 Miller Road, apartment 102. 1502, 1402.

to Sunland to Rhinebeck, second dispatch, automatic fire alarm, Skylar House, 98 Miller Road, course could be Buttonwood Lane, West Miller Road, apartment 102. Repeat, Rhinebeck, second dispatch, automatic fire alarm at the Skylar House, 98 Miller Road, apartment 102, at 1508, 1482.

0: 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Automatic fire alarm, rear manual pole station, the Cumberland Farms, 97 Route 44, crossing of the state line at North Maple Avenue. Repeating to Millerton. Automatic fire alarm, rear manual pole station,
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0: 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Nothing shown from the east side. Building is not evacuated. Show me out investigating.
1: Miller 10-51 on scene. Nothing showing investigating. 12-14 clear.

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1: That sounds cute. 1-10-10-10-10-10-10-10-10-10-10-10-10-10-10-10-10-10-10-10-10-10-10-10-10-10-10-10-10-10-10-10-10-10-10-10-10-10-10-10-10-10-10-10-10-10-10-10-10-10-10-10-10-10-10-10-10-10-10-10-10-10-10-10-10-10-10-10-10-10-10-10-10-10-10-10-10-10-10-10-10-10-10-10-10-10-10-10-10-10-10-10-10-10-10-10-10-10-10-10-10-10-10-10-10-10-10-10-10-10-10-10-10-10-10-10-10-10-10-10-10-10-10-10-10-10-10-10-10-10-10-10-10-10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

0: Ventilating 1520.
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1: 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Alarm was reset. 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
0: Received. 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Alarm was reset. We did get an additional activation. I did try to raise you several times.
1: I'm not
0: going to call.

1 CDMS, responding for a 3-year-old female, possible choking on a cherry. Third party called and not with the patient. 54 Montgomery Street, apartment 2. Repeating engine 1 CDMS, 31 for a 4-year-old female, possibly choking on a cherry. Third party one not currently with the patient. 54 Montgomery Street, apartment number 2, across from the South End, Garfield Place, time 6.

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1: I received that part. Copy that, Duff.

0: very familiar with this building and these split address points. The initial alarm, they gave us a common name of Charles Licker, which is in Tennessee's Fishkill. However, the address they gave was for the main plaza. We took another call for a panel activation and again gave the address, which is in the town of LaGrange. Your discretion whether you want to proceed into a split assignment or have your special handle. Just about.
1: Negative.
2: I'll buy Seth 13 over there, being a center right from 10-8-15.
1: Staff
2: 42A,
1: 10-8-15-15.
0: Yeah, 10-4. The second call that gave the panel activation for the post office, the first one they gave is Charles Licker. However, I know it's all an interconnected system, I believe, correct?
2: Yeah, there's something strange where the post office has to be set off.
0: You'll send 13 while the official proceed in for the other activation.
1: Reset by the homeowner.
0: Hey, Fishkill card, you copy the update.

0: hold off.
1: Went off as well, so stop over there and do whatever you gotta do to reach that side.
0: Yeah, copy that. I heard you. We're gonna be over there a moment. Call the county.

0: Number. You know, this blast alarm was set in, called in by a resident or from the alarm system.
1: We received this from Doyle Security, so the alarm company.
0: 10-4. I'm on scene. Alarm appears to be reset prior to our arrival. No alarm active at the time.
1: Alarm reset prior to arrival. 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Are you in service?
2: Popcorn at the liquor store, 39th Street, did you copy?

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0: 68. It's going to be burnt food in the liquor store.
1: Yeah, 46, Copy. 10-4.

0: Houston on 82-2, respond for a possible garbage on fire. 5 Virginia Avenue, which is dead at State Street. Are you feeding into 2 Tower 2? Respond for a possible garbage that was on fire. Number 5 Virginia Avenue, which is dead at State Street. Should be advised PD is on scene recommending stage. Possibly set this pile of garbage on fire. Scene is not here at this point, 10-1600.
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0: responding 1601 states they are secure at this time. She read in, they don't see any active fire at this point.
1: Receive.

Dodgers, 7-1 to LaGrange, second call in the district, stage 1 area, priority 4, 74-year-old male, fallen, needing listing assistance. 35 Dealey Road, Cliff could be conic, a few cords in Amanda's way, received by 4779 on a previous. Repeating to LaGrange, second call in the district, station 1 area, priority 4, 74-year-old male, fallen, needing listing assistance at 35 Dealey Road, 79 on a previous, at 16054.

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0: Okay, 4778 responding at 1605.

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0: That's down to 10 Walker's EMS, New Hempstead Fire District, priority 4.
1: 911.
0: 70-year-old male phone with a possible leg injury. This is High Lane, cross street of All Angels Hill Road and Rock Road. Repeating to 10 Walker's EMS, New Hempstead Fire District, priority 4.
2: Part of the lat law, given by these law enforcement.
0: Six high
2: lanes. One of the larger barns inside the complex. 1615, 1434.

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1: Starship 9, 1 Beekman, 3479.

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1: Beacon 3479, you're on the scene. Subscriber's name is going to be Ventrice B. Thomas. At where it was plotting, going to go in the main entrance. You're going to look to be two or three large barns on the left-hand side. It was plotting in that area. Nothing further.
0: Roger that, sir. Thank you.
2: There were a few pieces for lit on fire and upstairs. Residents put it out prior to our arrival. 2 and 2 are going to be 10-8.
3: 10-4, a few pieces of paper lit on upstairs. Bedroom put out prior to arrival after unit's clear.

Crisis 911, Arlington Respond Headquarters area, Arlington Medical on 3211 and 52, Priority 3 for a motor vehicle accident, evaluation of a two-year-old child, 499 8th Avenue, Cross Street Raymond Avenue, Fowler Avenue, in the parking lot. Repeating the Arlington Respond Headquarters area, Priority 3, motor vehicle accident, evaluation of a two-year-old child, in the parking lot, 499 8th Avenue, 1620, 1434.

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1: Dodge is now 1 in Pleasant Valley, Station 1 area, and Pleasant Valley Medic 1. 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Repeating to Pleasant Valley, Station 1 area, and Pleasant Valley Medic 1. 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
2: 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Pleasant Valley 56, 67 on scene, 1634, 1435. 8 Avenue, command on command, please.
0: Command, 8 Avenue, command 3. 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

Pleasant Valley 5665 responding and on scene, 1635, 1465.

Sound one up on the valley command. Pleasant Valley Command, the entire assignment responded with the exception of 45. Do you want further tone?

1-1, engine TDMS, respond, priority, mail down, unknown, callers, a passenger, no longer on scene. The area, Parker Avenue and South Cherry Street, City 91, engine 3, city, respond, priority 1, mail down, unknown status, callers, are passenger, no longer on scene. The area, Parker Avenue, South Cherry Street, time now, 8:39.

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0: Texas 91 to Arlington response station 3 area 3213 Arlington medic 2 priority 4 84-year-old male who's fallen requesting lifting assistance number 9 Rowley Road Cross Street Vassar Road Malmoris Terrace repeating Arlington response station 3 area priority 4 84-year-old male fallen requesting lifting assistance number 9 Rowley Road 1640-1434
1: around 1640
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Station 125 North Street. 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Was passed out now. Valera gas station 125 North Street. Question. Stop there.

57-year-old male with chest pain at the City of Beacon Police Headquarters, 1 Municipal Plaza, first of Beekman Street and Wolcott Avenue. Repeating, the City of Beacon, Beacon Volunteer, City of Beacon EMS, Priority 1, 57-year-old male with chest pain at the City of Beacon Police Headquarters, 1 Municipal Plaza, 1650-1435. 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

dispatches 911 at Tonawanda after EMS, second EMS call and response area, responding back attack fire district Cardi 1. 81-year-old female, difficulty breathing, COPD history. Avalon Assisted Living, 1629 Route 376, Cross Street, 20 Airport Drive. Student Tonawanda after EMS, respond New Hackensack Fire District Priority 1. 81-year-old female, difficulty breathing, COPD history. Avalon Assisted Living, 1629 Route 376. Patient located in the first floor dining room. Tonawanda after medic went out in previous call, 1701-1434.

0: Victor Mike 2 responding 1703 at 1434.
1: This way,

58, you're the mail, confirmation of an unattended. In the apartment upstairs is 2521 South Avenue, cross streets of Route 90 and Maple Street. Repeating to Village of Wappingers EMS, calling the Village of Wappingers Station 1 area, priority 4, 58, you'll mail confirmation of an unattended. In the apartment upstairs at 2521 South Avenue, 1704, 1439.

climb back 5932 in service from standby Roosevelt 1710, 4639.

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0: Delta 71 to West Clinton, Station 1 area and Empress with an ALS unit, priority 1, 70-year-old male passed out, now conscious, patient with a cardiac history, at 594 North Quaker Lane, Krushdub, Cobblestone Ridge and Forest Drive, repeating to West Clinton, Station 1 area and Empress with an ALS unit, priority 1, 70-year-old male passed out, now conscious, patient with a cardiac history, at 594 North Quaker Lane, 1738 14th and Fest.
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0: That's 1-2, Delta Sango's 1, Delta 20, car 1, mutual aid into West Cleveland, Fusion 1 area, party 1, 7-year-old male, passed out, now conscious, fusion with a cardiac history, at 594 North Quaker Lane, pursuit of Cobblestone Ridge and Forest Drive. Repeating to Dutchess Ambulance 1, Dutchess Fly Car 1, Colin West, Clinton, Station 1 Area, Party 1. 70-year-old male passed out, now conscious, patient with a cardiac history, at 594 North Quaker Lane, West Clinton, 7171. Currently EMT, driver alone, Empress negative response, 1740, 1435.
1: TSC 55. That's the same as one responding from TSC 55, 1741, 1435.

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1: West Center 71-2, scene 1744, 14%.
0: West Center 71-7, driver EMT alone. 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

0: Sasawa in the West Lincoln, Digimon area. 7171 currently driver EMT alone. Priority 1, 70-year-old male passed out, now conscious, patient with a cardiac history at 594 North Quaker Lane, portion of Cobblestone Ridge and Forest Drive. Repeat in West Clinton, Station 1 area, second dispatch, 7171, currently driver, EMT alone. Priority 1, 70-year-old male passed out, now conscious, patient with a cardiac history, 594 North Quaker Lane. Negative response from Empress, Substance 1 and Dutchess Flycar 1 have responded, 1745, 1435.
1: The direct call at Dutchess for the ball.
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0: Clinton 7171 finally responding. West Clinton 7171 responding, 1748, 1435. Dutchess Island 12, Dutchess Ambulance 1. Dutchess Ambulance 1, 7171 has responded. You can go back in service and full stick over at TSC 55.
1: TSC 55, back in service. 171 on, is fly car still responding?
0: West Clinton 7171, that's affirmative. This is fly car 1 is still responding.
1: Can I get ETA to the scene, please?
0: 7171 says standby. Dutchess Island 1 and Dutchess Fly Car 1, did you copy? 7171 looking for an ETA.
1: Dutchess Fly Car is 4 minutes away.
0: Received. Dutchess Fly Car approximately 4 minutes away. 1749.
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1: Arlington Medic 2, you're responding 1756, 1434.

southbound wanting to Hamburg and Village Watchers. Respond to assist police with an oil spill in the roadway on the southbound side of South Road near the Orthopedic Associates, 1910 South Road, Christian of Galleria Drive. Repeating to Hamburg and Village Wappingers, respond to assist police with an oil spill in the road on the southbound side of South Road near Orthopedic Associates, 1910 South Road, 1759, 1435.

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2: 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West London, 71, 71, ALS, advisor, 1804, 1435.

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Assist Village of Wappinger Falls PD with lifting 2521 South Avenue, cross street of Maple Street, Route 90, upstairs apartment. Repeating to Village of Wappinger, New Hamburg. 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Assist Village of Wappinger Police on the scene with lifting 2521 South Avenue to the upstairs apartment, 1823-1434.

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Upstairs apartment. 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Assist Village of Wappinger Falls Police Department, currently on the scene. 2521 South Avenue, upstairs apartment. 1834, 1834.

Prompter's command, terminate the alarm for now. We'll need a redispatch in approximately 30 minutes. Just give us some landline prior, 1831, 1434. Dot 9, 911, New Hamburg, Odo, after her command, back to service, 831-1434.

0: passes on 1 at Houstonville, and Tatawapa 3 MS. Party 1, 26-year-old female with leg pain, possible blood clot. Patient not alert in the parking lot of the Houstonville Mart, 2337 Route 9D, pushes Old Hopewell Road and Ketchum Town Road. Patient will be near a gray RAV4. Repeating at Houstonville and Tatawapa 3 MS. 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Patient not alert in the parking lot of the Houstonville Mart, 2337 Route 9D. Patient will be near a gray Toyota RAV4, 1833-1435.
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0: Cessna 91 on scene, 1849. Cessna 91, be advised. Empress responded with a BLS unit. The BLS unit is coming out of South White. 1849,
1: 43 minutes.

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2: Step is now on to Roosevelt, Station 5 area, second call in the district, 6314 and 15. Response for an automatic fire alarm, laundry, multi-factor activation at the Anderson School, Willow Hall, 16 Sabre Way, Crusher to Victor Lane. Repeat, Roosevelt, Station 5 area, second call in the district. Response for an automatic fire alarm, laundry, smoke detector activation at the Anderson School, Willow Hall, 16 Sabre Way. Roosevelt, be advised, the main entrance for the school is blocked. You'll have to enter off enter the campus off of Anderson School Road to access the building. Also, 5311, 12, and 13 are the special previous calls, 1913, 1435.

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1: Roosevelt 6311 rerouting to Anderson School. Did you copy that the main entrance is closed? Enter off Anderson School Road. Roosevelt 6311 responding, 1915, 14th.

Rosa 6313 on the scene, 19, 15, 1434.

0: just 911 to Village of Wappingers EMS. Respond to Hamburg Fire District Priority 4. 43-year-old male's neck pain at the Joe Willie's, 1817 South Road, cross street of Route 90. Repeating to Village of Wappingers EMS. Respond to Hamburg Fire District Priority 4. 43-year-old male with neck pain at the Joe Willie's, 1817 South Road. Town of Poughkeepsie PD is on the scene, 1920-1434.
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0: 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Nothing's showing. We'll be investigating.
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requested EMS priority for a female fallen possible with his family outside Admiral Hall, 35 Main Street, between North Mary and Cambridge. 3, Phoenix City, 34, 6-year-old female fallen with assist only. The outside Admiral Hall is the 135 Main Street, between North Mary and North Bridge, located by the benches. Saturday 19.9.

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2: 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The Fountains of Millbrook. 79 Flint Road. 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Canby Road. 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Automatic fire alarm. Fountains of Millbrook. 79 Flint Road. 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

0: calling?
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Airport in the area of 369 Partners Road, crossing the Fiddler's Bridge Road and Electronic Lane. 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
1: 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Repeating to Arlington, Station 5, Area, and Arlington Medic 2, Priority 1, 85-year-old male, difficulty breathing at 93 Backenkill Road, 2001, 14th
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